Cardi B is already looking ahead to her next album. Yes, that's what I said. And if you're worried about another long wait between projects, she says you can relax. We'll dive into that coming up after Raheem Devon. Here's Silk Sonic on Q106.5.

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2: Love King forever. Your face to me, y'all. I like this. 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

0: We're Baton Rouge's station for the best at R&B and throwbacks. We are Q106.5. Raheem Devon, The Pleasure Would Be Mine. I am Tico Fox, and listen, Cardi B is making it clear that she doesn't plan on disappearing from music for another 8 years, at least. She says she's targeting 2027 for her third studio album, and she plans to really get into the recording process after this November. Now, this project is still in the early stages. Cardi says she's currently completed two songs, okay? But she sounds confident about getting that album together and having it ready for fans in 2027. And it looks like she's definitely back in her music bag. Cardi has already released new music, including Aha, while continuing to keep busy with her touring schedule. So Cardi fans, you've got something to look forward to. The next chapter is already being planned. And this time around, Cardi says she's moving a whole lot faster. I am Tico Fox, and I got more of your favorite music to bop to. Yeah, right here on Q106.5.
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2: 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I have three kids. Telling them was tough. 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I was like, I can't tell them that. I have a very good family, so we had a lot of help. I don't know how anybody with cancer could make it without health coverage. 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And I'm glad I have Blue Cross to help me through that. 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Blue Cross has always covered everything needed. Having the card in my wallet means the world. I will keep that card forever. I'm Blair from Brulee. I've had Blue Cross for 20 years.
3: Louisiana Blue. 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
9: I know you're going to dig this.
10: And I love the fact that online, that guy Matthew just grabbed his stuff and threw it all in the trash. 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

That's Snoop Dogg along with Swiss Beats. It's called Step. Shout out to my girl Pamela. Here's your request for H-Town Knockin' the Boots on Q106.5.

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We are Q106.5. Jill Scott, Don't Play With It, right here inside of the VIP section. And we're going to keep the music flowing. Leon Thomas Mutt is on the way off the request lines. Got some Boney James featuring Lettucey, Genuine, and also coming up next hour, Jodeci, Century, and Troop. I am Tico Fox, and we are Q106.5.

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is KQXL. 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

Turn on that red light and let that one flow. That's true. All I do is think of you day and night right here inside of the VIP section. And Christmas is around the corner. And who you think about when you think about Christmas when it comes to artists? Mariah Carey. Yes, she's already thinking about Christmas. And you're a Limbly member. You might want to start thinking about a trip across the pond. I'll tell you where she's headed coming up. Here's Tommy Richmond.

0: We're Q106.5, Baton Rouge Station, for the best in R&B and throwbacks. Let's take with Yes, right here inside of the VIP section. And yes, Mariah Carey is bringing some serious holiday magic to the UK this winter. She's hitting Birmingham, London, and Manchester. And you already know this isn't going to be just another concert. We're talking about Mariah's legendary vocals, the holiday favorites, the big hits, and the songs that have been part of the soundtrack for fans around the world for more than 3 decades. Now, what you may not know and could probably not keep count of is that Mariah has 5 Grammy Awards, 10 American Music Awards, and she was inducted into the Songwriters Hall of Fame a couple of years ago in 2022. And of course, when the holiday season arrives, there's one song you simply cannot escape. All I Want for Christmas Is You. It's already playing in my head. The song finally reached number one on the UK Christmas chart in 2020, and now fans across the UK will get to experience the Christmas classic as part of a full festival production. More of your favorites are on the way. Hang tight. Right here on Q106.5.
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Pusha T and Pharrell Williams are taking grindin' to a whole different level. And this time, you can actually taste it. I'll tell you more coming up after Jesse Reyes along with Money Long. 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
1: You know, I can't speak for all girls, but we just be mad that you didn't leave us alone. You keep leave me alone. 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

We're Baton Rouge's station for the best in R&B and throwbacks. Yes, we are. Q106.5, that's Jesse Reyes along with Money Long. Ain't you tired? I know a duo who are not tired. You know that feeling when you need that first cup of coffee before you can even think straight? Well, get this. Pusha T and Pharrell Williams clearly understand the assignment. The two have teamed up with Lavazza to launch Grindin' Coffee, taking the name from their classic 2002 hit, Grinding. Coffee has apparently been part of their creative routine for years, especially during their early mornings when they were heading into the studio. And these brothers weren't exactly taking it easy after that cup either. Their routine could include studio sessions and even 25-mile bike rides. The first collection comes with two choices: a dark roast featuring notes of cocoa, caramel, and brown spices, and a medium roast with bittersweet chocolate, caramel, and roasted hazelnut flavors. So whether you like your coffee bold and deep or a little smoother, there's an option for you. I would probably

0: I'll let you know, okay? No launch date as of yet, but I'll keep you updated on all of that. Hang tight. Olivia Dean, Lucky Day is on the way. And coming up next hour, Tyrese, Chris Brown, and Tamia on Q106. .5.
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Virgo season is still holding court, and I've got another birthday celebration to add to today's list, plus a couple of familiar names blowing out the candle. That's coming up after Johnny Gill. Here's Bruno Mars, Risk It All on Q106.5.

0: We're Baton Rouge's station for the best in R&B and throwbacks. That's the latest from Johnny Gill. It's called A Dance, A Kiss. I am Tico Fox and Virgos. Your season is in still full effect. So we've got to show some birthday love to all the Virgos who are celebrating on today. And I got to give a special birthday shout out to Jessica Cortez. This celebration is all yours and yours alone locally, girlfriend. And let's check the celebrity birthday roll call. Moneybagg Yo turned 32 on today, while actress Tayana Harris is turning 38. So we got some serious Virgo energy representing on this evening. If you're celebrating your birthday, whether you're surrounded by family, kicking it with your friends, or enjoying your own company, I want you to know you're celebrating right here along with me, and I am celebrating with you. I'm putting the rest of the show in birthday mode for all my Virgos. Consider this your personal soundtrack for another trip around the sun. And yes, I've got some special music coming your way because it's your birthday, okay? Stick around. It's on the way. I'm Tico Fox, and we are Q106.
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2: 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Everybody in the house is sick. 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

Shout out to Mr. Derek and his entire crew jamming on the job out in Port Allen. 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

0: That's the latest from Jay Brown. It's called Late, right here on Q106.5, Baton Rouge's station for the best in R&B and throwbacks. I am not late, but it's time for me to go, so I'll catch you guys on tomorrow as we cross the threshold of another week and a day closer to the weekend. So until tomorrow, have a great evening, a great start to your Wednesday, and I'll catch you on the tail end, okay? I'm Tico Fox, and we are Q106.5.
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0: Q106.5 Money Long Riches right here inside of Night Castle. Judge Julie, DJ Boosie. Hope you had a great Tuesday today, man. Look, make sure you are locked in. I'm rocking with you till 2 a.m. Hit me up, 499-1106, man. And of course, you know, we got those details how you can win the Dreams Resorts Flyaway. It's a web entry only contest. So, of course, you know, the days are getting closer for you to win that 4-day, 3-night trip for four. You want to find out more details? Keep it locked right here because I got Blackstreet on the way. Me, myself, and I from Beyonce, and I got that Victoria Monet reach out all on the way. But here's the info for that Dreams Resorts Flyaway coming at you right now on Q106.5.
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0: yet. 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Black Street Productions. We out, ride. We out, we out.
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206.5. Let's take it back with some Jamie Foxx. T-Pain, blame it on that alcohol. Don't blame it. You know what I'm saying? Just keep it like right here on Q106.5.

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Jordan 6.5, that's LL Cool J with a little lounger, man. And keep it locked because we definitely going to be talking about Coach Prime. Yeah, Deion Sanders. And something new he's been doing.

0: 265, the pleasure would be mine right here. Saturday Night Couch, the Judge, truly DJ Boosie, have music from Raheem Devon. And of course, look, make sure you check out the DJ Incredible inside of Suite 106. Give me the sandwich mix and the Southern Soul Day Party. The party kicks off 9 a.m. to 2 p.m., so make sure you are tuned in to the DJ Incredible inside of Suite 106, man. And look, of course, everybody already know, you know, Coach Prime is doing his thing with the Colorado Buffaloes, but of course it's been showed on social media and looked like Son Shiloh jokes about avoiding eye contact with Deion Sanders' foot before his new prosthetic toes. Now, of course, you know, it's almost like putting a glove or a sock over your foot, because you know Deion's had his toes cut due to blood clots that was not circulating. Well, he lost two toes in the process. So, of course, amid the update, Shiloh hopped on the internet with jokes his dad could have predicted were coming. Well, of course, you know, Deion said, even with his prosthetic toes, he's still standing 10 toes down, man. Coach Prime, you definitely got to love him for the jokes, and especially Shiloh and his kids, man. Look, keep it locked right here, because we got Soul to Soul on the way. Beyonce's Morning Dew is coming up, and I got that apple juice from Rhapsody all on the way on Q106.5.
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0: Q106.5, it's Rhapsody. Apple juice right here inside the night. Couch, Judge, Julie, DJ Boots, and all my Jaguar fans. Look, of course, you know, Southern is doing fairly well. Of course, you know, they have two losses. They also have two wins, you know what I'm saying? And, of course, they are traveling this Saturday, Jackson State. It's going down in Jackson, Mississippi. And, of course, you know, if you're not able to make the game, you can listen right here to Q106.5. Chris Powers and, of course, legendary Eric Randall. Yes, of course, you know, one of the great quarterbacks of Southern University football is joining Chris Powers, man. And, of course, this Saturday, the Jaguars traveling to Jackson State. Of course, pregame at 5:30 and at 6 o'clock, it's kickoff. So definitely make sure you are tuned in to Southern University football. We are the home of SU football, man. And get ready, because homecoming is coming real, real soon, man. Keep it locked right here, because I got Chris Brown on the way, Lucky Day, and so much more. And don't forget, coming up at midnight, it is the midnight check-in. So hit me up, 499-1106. Let me know where you're checking in from on Q106.5.
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0: 206 that 5, that is Eric Bellinger crying in front of you right here inside the Nightcaps. Trust truly DJ Bootsy, man. And didn't get a chance to bring this up, but congrats going out to Nia Long on receiving her star on the Hollywood Walk of Fame. Of course, you know, it happened last week. And of course, Snoop Dogg gave a very, very beautiful speech towards her, man. So, you know, she's definitely is Black Star Power, man. So big congrats once again to her, man. And look, make sure you tune in to Ricky Smiley in the Morning Show, because, you know, it's hump day in the capital city. So what better way than find out what Ricky is going to be hollering about, what he's going to be talking about tomorrow inside of the Ricky Smiley Morning Show at 5 a.m. So definitely make sure you are tuned in. Got to give a big shout out to my dog, Derek. He's checking in. Big shout out to all my plant workers over there from Exxon. Also, all my plant workers out there at the plant in Gosmo. Big shout outs going out to them, man. Big shout outs also going out to my dog Mike. He's over at the Walmart in Prairieville. Shout outs going out to him. And also big shout outs going out to my girl Tara, checking in from the JOB. Hit me up, let me know where you're checking in from. 499-1106, and keep it locked, cause I got Aaliyah on the way. I got some throwback Ralph Tresvant sensitivity, and October London got that silent treatment all on the way on Q106.5.
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7: 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Mitchell, I got to talk to you about this one. When we're getting cases and all those kind of things, what's my case worth?
8: Well, DJ Incredible, that's a question that I'm often asked after someone's injured in an accident. 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But at the end of the day, there are certain factors that we look at, meaning what are the injuries, what are the types of treatment sought, cost of treatment, things of that nature. 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
14: Been a long time. 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

0: Q106.5 October London with that silent treatment, man. Football season is underway, but of course, you know, the Lady Tigers of LSU kicked off their first practice on yesterday. And, you know, normally I talk about news in the 11 o'clock hour, but, you know, so much to talk about, man. Definitely have to give big shout outs going out to the Lady Tigers of LSU and the Lady Jaguars of Southern University as they are amping up, getting ready for the upcoming season. Hey, you definitely want to be locked into both squads, man. Southern's been doing their thing on the hardwood, man. Of course, winning the regular season SWAC and winning the SWAC championship to also go to the field of 68, I think it is now. So, you know, it's definitely going down inside for ladies basketball, man. It's here and I'm loving all of it, man. Hit me up, 499-1106. Get those requests in. I got Olivia Dean on the way. Some Fugees Killing Me Softly is definitely in the mix. And next hour, I got that Chris Brown and Leon Thomas to kick off the 1 o'clock hour. So keep it locked right here on Baton Rouge's R&B and Throwbacks, Q106.5.
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0: Q106.5, that is Tank. Yes, right here inside the Nightcaps. George Truly, DJ Boosie. And yes, before I come in, 6 to 10 p.m., make sure you are locked in with Tico Fox inside the VIP section. She's got all the best in entertainment and music. So you definitely want to make sure you lock in with Tico Fox and also find out how you can get a section inside of the VIP section, man. You know, she's definitely got the coolest hookups during the VIP section, man. So you want to make sure you are locked in with Tico from 6 to 10 p.m. Keep it locked right here because I got some throwback TLC on the way. Tim's, and I even have that Javon DeJuan. You ain't got to be scared. It's all on the way on Q106.5.
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0: 206.5. You ain't got to be scared. That is Javon DeJuan. And look, that is my time. About to get up on out of here, but I'll be back in the building tomorrow, Wednesday. Man, halfway through the week. Almost time for the weekend, man. A whole lot going on, of course. You know, the Tigers taking on Texas A&M at home in Death Valley, Tiger Stadium. The Jaguars traveling to Jackson, Mississippi to take on Jackson State. And me, you know, I'll be going to Detroit and Indianapolis for the Cash Money No Limit Tour. Yes, it's definitely going down, man. Like I always tell you, always put God first, because with him, anything and everything is possible. But most importantly, keep God first, stay prayed up, stay blessed. I'll be back in the building for the Hump Day edition of Nightcaps. Keep it locked, because I got music on the way from Summer Walker, some throwback next on the way, and next hour, got that Beyonce Morning Dew kicking off the 2 o'clock hour. So keep it locked right here on Q106.5, Baton Rouge's R&B and throwbacks.
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0: Jaguar Nation, it's go time. 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

0: 3. 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

0: When I first found out I had cancer, I was shocked, scared. I only had one friend that I knew of cancer, and she passed away, so you always think the worst. I have three kids. Telling them was tough. I made my husband tell them. I was like, I can't tell them that. I have a very good family, so we had a lot of help. I don't know how anybody with cancer could make it without health coverage. Just seeing the EOBs on how much things cost, it's scary. And I'm glad I have Blue Cross to help me through that. I knew that my medical bills were handled. Blue Cross has always covered everything needed. Having the card in my wallet means the world. I will keep that card forever. I'm Blair from Brule. I've had Blue Cross for 20 years.
1: Louisiana Blue. The right card, the right care.
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New Roads, Gonzales. 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

0: Baton Rouge's R&B and throwbacks. It is about that time once again. And you know what? The time must be getting away from me because I still thought I had, like, you know, months to do this kind of situation. It's in a couple of weeks now. It's a couple of weeks. It is the Gala on the Bluff. What number is this one?
1: Number 24.
0: Now, you know, we
2: lucky 24.
0: we got the Agnes sisters in the building.
1: Oh, Lord, the Agnes sisters.
0: So let's get to it. Let's talk about it. Let's talk about it.
2: I think about 9 days away from the gala now, officially.
0: Something like that.
3: October 2nd.
0: Mm-hmm. October the 2nd. And where is it going to be this year? And this is we've got a lot of good stuff going on this wonderful night. Now, what big top artists? You know, you always bring in these top artists. Yeah. Who is the headliner?
1: The headliner, baby.
2: The drumline, the role.
1: General, please. Patrice Rushen.
0: Oh, send me forget me nuts.
1: Okay.
0: Wasn't this the one that Prince had the crush on? That was the one that
1: Prince not have a crush on?
0: Well, you know, this is like the first crush he had. Okay. He wrote songs about her.
1: Puppy love.
0: You know, I want to be your lover.
2: So
0: and all this.
2: She was the one that inspired all that.
0: Yes.
2: Thank you, Patrice.
1: She is the blueprint. The purple print.
0: The purple print. She is the purple print. So it's going to be a great show.
1: Yeah,
0: it's happening on October the 2nd at LaBerge Casino.
2: 7:30.
1: Semi-formal.
0: I was about to ask you, how do I dress for this?
1: Mm-hmm. Yeah.
0: Okay.
3: And bring your dance shoes, because this is going to turn into a dance party also. As everybody knows,
0: right?
3: You walk in with your fancy shoes, but you have your dance shoes in a cute little bag.
0: I understand that.
1: Incredible, you have your dance shoes in a cute little bag.
0: Well, you know, I dance barefoot with the sawdust on the floor.
2: I'm going to call you Twinkle Toes.
1: Okay, I like it.
0: Yes, indeed. Now, with this... These always sell out. So I'm saying, let's get down to the nitty gritty. A lot of people are hearing this and it's like, okay, I need to get ticket information. Yes, how do I get in? Because I already know this is going to sell out like they always do. Yes, so how do we get in?
3: Okay, well, let me talk on that because I'm the chairperson of the sponsorships and tickets.
1: That's Agnes number one.
0: Agnes number one.
3: And if you are interested in tickets, you will need to call directly to the College of Business.
1: Okay. You better know somebody. Uh-huh. Yeah, know somebody because it's sold out.
3: You have to really kind of, because I said, this is year 24. We want this to be a sellout.
0: Okay.
3: And it is. And it's a new place for us. So we're kind of nervous about it.
1: I kind of like LaBerge over there. They kind of bougie.
2: It's like a whole experience. Yeah. Like you park there. Mm-hmm. They got the Emeralds restaurant there now. Yeah.
1: Look, Baton Rouge deserves this.
0: I was about to say, they'll park your car for you.
1: Come in. Have a good time. Look, you take your wig off. Just enjoy. Oh,
2: get there early. I'm saying get there early because people are going to be there. Food is going to be delicious. People want to show off their fashion. It's kind of like a little fashion. I call it the Met Gala of Baton Rouge.
3: Mm-hmm. And of course,
1: the Met Gala on the Bluff.
3: All of this is good.
1: But what is this about?
3: This is to raise money for students at Southern University Baton Rouge campus majoring in business. Mm-hmm. Okay? Take it off, Kendra.
1: Well, I'm just going to say this is what's so important. We make sure that those deserving students in the College of Business are able to receive these funds. And over the course of 24 years, the Southern University College of Business, led by my father, the fearless Dean Andrews, has given over $2 million to deserving students.
0: Wow.
1: And I mean, when you think about that, it's amazing
0: what
1: the impact can be.
0: Absolutely.
2: Yeah, because I actually was on the receiving end of one of these scholarships.
1: So nepotism.
3: That you earned.
2: No.
3: She earned it.
1: She really had it.
2: You know, hurt is going to hurt. What it is it goes from any type of status of just basic necessities for schools, actual scholarships, or study abroad. So I was able to benefit by going all over the world by these donorship dollars that gave from their hearts. So it's like dig deeper because there are people that are in more lower socioeconomic status that needs these type of pick me up, so these type of incentives to help them get across that finish line to get to that graduation, to be the people to give back.
3: So it's like it's giving a whole back now.
2: Well, I am.
1: Right, you pay it forward.
2: I was benefiting, so I am.
1: I didn't get one, but I'm donating now because you pay it forward, and absolutely. I know it's going to come full circle.
3: You benefited from being with your mother.
1: Oh my God, you're amazing.
0: Yes, indeed. So the proceeds of this is actually helping pay forward. So when you go, that old cliche, party with a purpose.
1: Party
0: with a purpose. It's what it is, and so you're going to have a wonderful time. Patrice Rushen is going to be there. Also, other entertainment is going to be there.
1: Don't forget. Harry Anderson and Royal Essence.
0: I mean that. Right. Now, that's DJ Incredible is also available. I got my cowbell and I got a tambourine.
1: Okay. Oh, okay. Now, wait a minute.
2: Wait, was a triangle.
1: But wait.
0: No, well, I graduated.
2: Oh, okay. Yeah. I'm so hey.
1: Incredible.
0: Yes, ma'am.
1: I need more cowbell.
0: Got to have more cowbell. Has to have more cowbell. Yeah. So, well, once again, it's happening at LeBaron's Casino and it's going to be on October the 2nd. Yes. We're talking about Patrice Rutherford, the 24th annual Gala
1: on the Bluff.
0: And we need, well, again, let's get some information so we can get in on this action. We need to call the College of Business. What's that number?
3: Okay, so if anybody got there, you know, you know everybody knows Southern University is 771.
0: Right.
3: 225-771. The easiest way to get in would be to call the 225-771-5191.
0: Okay.
3: That's going to put you right on to Miss Marilyn Daugherty. She's been pushing these tickets.
2: Shout out, Miss Marilyn.
3: People giving back, and we are benefiting from the give back.
0: Right.
3: So it's great.
0: All right.
3: 771-5191.
1: You can also go to GalaOnTheBluff.com.
0: That's what it is.
1: Can you say gala for me?
0: Gala.
1: Thank you.
0: Okay. Gala, you know, potato, potato.
1: Potato on the bluff. Gala on the bluff.
0: Okay.
2: I don't care what you call it. Just pull up.
0: Pull up to that thing on the second. That's what it is. Well, ladies, thank you so much for coming through. Great. Once again, it's going to be a great, great time. And, of course, I'm going to be talking to you about this before this event.
3: Right.
0: I mean that. And the Agnes sisters are here once again.
3: Yeah.
0: And how do we find you guys? I mean, because you have a wonderful Allstate situation going on. How do we get in contact with you?
3: We got it. You want to give your number?
2: Oh, well, yeah. So we are Andrews Family Allstate. 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
0: And that's what it is.
2: Yep.
0: Well, thank you, ladies, so much for coming through. I appreciate you.
2: Good. Thank you.
3: Wonderful.
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0: 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Getting you ready for lunchtime in the city. 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

0: 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My good friend Mo is online right now. Mo, talk to us about it, man. What's happening at We Auto?
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0: 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My man Mo is standing by. 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

0: It's Q106.5 Baton Rouge's R&B and Throwbacks Mighty Bell with Poke Bear. I ain't going nowhere. DJ Incredible giving it to you, the Southern Soul Day Party. 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

0: 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Cruise director for the One Voyage Cruise, Cookie, is going to be joining us.
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12: 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A lot of women will pull up and stop. 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
3: I know you're going to dig this.
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2: 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Everybody's going to be on the cruise. I think Hughes Incorporated, Rock the Boat, they're going to be there.
3: Rock the Boat.
2: Gloria Gaynor will survive.
3: Yeah, yeah. Midnight Star going to be
2: the
3: there.
2: The Floaters will be there.
3: Yeah.
4: Hall & Oates reunion, maybe?
2: Yeah.
4: All right, get them back together.
2: Only come out at night.
3: Yeah. That'd be nice. Yeah. Oh, we can't get them back together, can we?
2: What?
3: We can't get them back together, can we?
2: Oh, we don't care. Oh, okay. We just, you know.
4: We just saying stuff right now.
3: Yeah. Oh, in that case, the Fat Boy's going to be there, too.
2: If they're there, that ship is going across. The ship is going across the River Styx is where that's going.
5: Well, in that case, Rufus Thomas is going to be on that.
2: It's going,
3: right.
2: It's going over the Euphrates.
5: Yeah.
2: That.
5: Yeah, let me on.
2: Yeah, I would be very careful with that one.
3: Yes, indeed.
2: All right, coming up, we got Morris Day. We got the Hughley House on Mix Plus. We're going to be giving Deserving Someone the Shoe Booty of the Week Award. It is the D.L. Hughley Show right now. It's Carl Thomas on the D.L. Hughley Show.
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2: Love King forever. Your face, tell me y'all. 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

0: That's the latest from Raheem Devon. The pleasure would be mine on Q106.5 Baton Rouge Station for the best in R&B and throwbacks. Happy Hump Day Wednesday. We've crossed the threshold of another week. It's all down from here, baby. I am Tico Fox, and if you've been saying you really need to take a vacation, but your bank account keeps saying, not this month, not this year, I have some good news for you. 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

That's the latest from Snoop Dogg along with Swiss Beats. It's called Step. Gotta give a shout out to my girl Terrica. 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

We're Baton Rouge's station for the best in R&B and throwbacks. We are Q106. Top 5, the latest from Jay Brown. And it's actually called Late, right here inside of the VIP section. Jaguar Nation, you already know what time it is this weekend. It's game time again. Southern University is hitting the road this Saturday, and this time they're heading to Jackson, Mississippi for a matchup with Jackson State Tigers. Southern comes into the game at 2-2, and kickoff is set for 6 p.m. on Saturday. Now, I know some of y'all are already trying to figure out the road trip, getting the crew together, checking the gas tank, and making plans for Jackson. But if you're not making that trip, don't worry about it, sweetheart. We got you. You can still get your Southern football right here because we are your official Southern University football station. So you can catch the game live right here on Saturday on Q106.5.

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